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times in your life as a believer when you're going to question if God is really on your side. And the reason why you're questioning it is because of the simple fact it seems like the devil is hitting you with everything that he can possibly throw at you. But you need to understand something, beloved. You need to remember that the only reason why you're in that position now is because God had ordered your steps. And the only reason why the devil is hitting you like he's hitting you is because he has literally peeked into your future. And he sees what God's about to bring you into.

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3: This is a paid political advertisement by the campaign to elect Adeline Clark. 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Sir, chairman.
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1: Say, thank you, Lord, I'm healed in Jesus.
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10: You and I have never met, but I'm willing to bet that there is something you would like to do, but you feel like you can't. That it's too hard, that you don't deserve it. A colleague of mine recently told me about this new book called Brave Shift, 30 Mindset Changes to Transform Your Life. It's written by a woman named Michelle Carrer. Carrer says the one thing most people forget when they set a goal is to attach a reason to it. Having that reason is big, because when you don't want to do something that's necessary to reach your goal, you can go back to your reason to find the motivation you need. Try to frame your goal as something you want to achieve, as opposed to being a bad part of yourself that you want to change. That will make you more likely to succeed, as will asking for help. All of us need it, and it makes people feel good to help you achieve your goals. I'm Dr. Sanjay Gupta, helping you live a better life.
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0: 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Yeah. 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

0: I'm Attorney Everett West, working to be your Democratic United States Senator. This seat is being vacated by Tommy Tuberville. I'm a past judge, prosecutor, and public defender. As an attorney for over 25 years, I have helped protect the constitutional rights of United States citizens. I'm an HBCU graduate, a member of the Divine Nine, a Prince Hall affiliated member. Let's make history, Alabama. On May 19th, vote Everett West as your Democratic United States Senator.
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10: 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Deep fake videos of me endorsing products that I've never even heard of and I have no relationship with whatsoever. Let me tell you clearly, these videos are scams. They are designed to take your money. Now, a couple things you should keep in mind. If something sounds too good to be true, it probably is. When you look at these videos, if they don't seem natural, if there's something off about them, the audio or the video, it's probably AI generated. And if you come across something that does pique your interest, see if you can find evidence of it from other sources. I promise you this, if I discover something incredible that you need to know about, I'm going to talk about it somewhere that you can easily find, not on some shady social media site. I'm Dr. Sanjay Gupta, helping you live a better life.
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0: Grace be unto you and peace in the name of our Lord and Savior, Jesus the Christ. I'm Pastor Walter Bracey, Pastor First Missionary Baptist Church of Pritchett, located at 213 North Dr. Martin Luther King Jr. Avenue. 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
1: But I started seeing how God was just moving in my life, connecting me with the right people that would push me into purpose. And so I said, God, why does this keep happening to me? So I was riding in the car, and I was looking at some homes. I said, one day I want a house like that. And the Lord just kept, he kept showing me series and sequence of events that were just flashing through my mind. And I started crying and I became overwhelmed. This keeps happening to me. It keeps happening for me. And I was in the car by myself and I said, God, I thank you. I won't complain. I'll trust you. So I started, the lyrics just started coming to me.

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1: I asked my big brother to come and help me with this one. Ladies and gentlemen,

I'm Attorney Everett West, a former municipal court judge. Now I'm working to be your Democratic United States Senator. This seat is being vacated by Tommy Tuberville. Department of Government Efficiency Cuts hurt Alabama.

0: Alabama education. It hurt institutions like University of Alabama, Alabama A&M, Auburn University, Alabama State University, and Tuskegee University. I want to stand up for Alabamians. On May 19th, vote Everett West as your Democratic United States Senator.
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10: Sometimes you can tell a lot about what someone wants to do offline by looking at what they do online. Let me tell you about Pinterest's first parenting trend report. Pinterest is a huge platform. They have 600 million monthly users, 80 billion searches per month. The report found a shift from the iPad kid era to now, when parents are actually more interested in real-world adventures and hands-on activities. The Global Trends and Insights lead at Pinterest told us families are thoughtfully designing childhoods rooted in creativity, intention, and meaningful experiences. One psychologist we spoke to said he sees this as a reflection of parents' desire to build core capacities in their children: resilience, curiosity, self-regulation, empathy. These things don't grow automatically, but are built through lived experience. I'm Dr. Sanjay Gupta, helping you live a better life.
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0: I'm Attorney Everett West, working to be your Democratic United States Senator. This seat is being vacated by Tommy Tuberville. I'm a past judge, prosecutor, and public defender. As an attorney for over 25 years, I have helped protect the constitutional rights of United States citizens. I'm an HBCU graduate, a member of the Divine Nine, a Prince Hall affiliated member. Let's make history, Alabama. On May 19th, vote Everett West as your Democratic United States Senator.
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9: You know, I watched a video the other day about kids getting landlines at home. We haven't had a landline in my house in, I can't even tell you how long, but seeing these parents about my age being teleported back to their own childhoods, a simpler time before screens, was really powerful. And as for the kids, they sat and had conversations with their grandparents without multitasking or being distracted by a screen. I thought this was a great way to have kids stay in touch with family members and friends without getting sucked into the smartphone era too young. Of course, you need other people close by to hop on board as well if this is something that's going to work. Perhaps most important, I realized, these relics can be a great conversation starter with your children. You can talk about what it really means to be connected in this day and age. Things have changed a lot. I'm Dr. Sanjay Gupta, helping you live a better life.
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0: I'm Attorney Everett West, a former municipal court judge. Now I'm working to be your Democratic United States Senator. This seat is being vacated by Tommy Tuberville. The Department of Government Efficiency cuts hurts Alabama families with children in college, with rent, mortgages, and monthly automobile payments. I want to stand up for Alabamians. On May 19th, vote Everett West as your Democratic United States Senator.
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12: A better life with Dr. Sanjay Gupta.
13: So-called super agers, they are an enviable segment of the population. People who are older than 80, whose brains function like someone a fraction of their age. It's true, a lot of these people have genetics on their side, but more and more research is bearing out the idea that people who practice good brain health also slow their cognitive decline. Dr. Richard Isaacson, a pioneer in the Alzheimer's space, told us that, quote, his studies have found lifestyle changes including diet, exercise, reducing stress and optimizing sleep, along with managing vascular risk factors with certain medications, can actually help grow brain areas and also reduce telltale signs of Alzheimer's, such as tau tangles and amyloid plaques. What else helps? Staying social, surrounding yourself with family and friends, and maybe even volunteering for a real sense of purpose. I'm Dr. Sanjay Gupta, helping you live a better life.
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1: I'm Attorney Everett West, a former municipal court judge. Now I'm working to be your Democratic United States Senator. This seat is being vacated by Tommy Tuberville. Department of Government efficiency cuts hurt Alabama education. It hurt institutions like University of Alabama, Alabama A&M, Auburn University, Alabama State University, and Tuskegee University. I want to stand up for Alabamians. On May 19th, vote Everett West as your Democratic United States Senator.
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4: 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Sir Chapman.
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0: Hey, Mobile, this is Gerald Alvin, and if you didn't know, now you know. 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

0: I'm Attorney Everett West, working to be your Democratic United States Senator. This seat is being vacated by Tommy Tuberville. The Department of Government Efficiency cuts hurt Alabama veterans. It hurt our veterans' health care need. It also hurt health care for our rural Alabamians. I want to stand up for Alabamians. On May 19th, vote Everett West as your Democratic United States Senator.
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7: A Better Life with Dr. Sanjay Gupta.
8: So-called superagers, they are an enviable segment of the population. People who are older than 80, whose brains function like someone a fraction of their age. It's true, a lot of these people have genetics on their side, but more and more research is bearing out the idea that people who practice good brain health also slow their cognitive decline. Dr. Richard Isaacson, a pioneer in the Alzheimer's space, told us that, quote, his studies have found lifestyle changes including diet, exercise, reducing stress and optimizing sleep, along with managing vascular risk factors with certain medications, can actually help grow brain areas and also reduce telltale signs of Alzheimer's, such as tau tangles and amyloid plaques. What else helps? Staying social, surrounding yourself with family and friends, and maybe even volunteering for a real sense of purpose. I'm Dr. Sanjay Gupta, helping you live a better life.
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2: 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I don't know. This time I don't have the answers. 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Sing, Monica. 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
1: I'm Attorney Everett West, a former municipal court judge. Now I'm working to be your Democratic United States Senator. This seat is being vacated by Tommy Tuberville. Department of Government efficiency cuts hurt Alabama education. It hurt institutions like University of Alabama, Alabama A&M, Auburn University, Alabama State University, and Tuskegee University. I want to stand up for Alabamians. On May 19th, vote Everett West as your Democratic United States Senator.
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8: There's something I'd like to talk to you about today, something that's been circulating on the internet that's become a real problem. Deep fake videos of me endorsing products that I've never even heard of and I have no relationship with whatsoever. Let me tell you clearly, these videos are scams. They are designed to take your money. Now, a couple things you should keep in mind. If something sounds too good to be true, it probably is. When you look at these videos, if they don't seem natural, if there's something off about them, the audio or the video, it's probably AI generated. And if you come across something that does pique your interest, see if you can find evidence of it from other sources. I promise you this, if I discover something incredible that you need to know about, I'm going to talk about it somewhere that you can easily find, not on some shady social media site. I'm Dr. Sanjay Gupta, helping you live a better life.
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0: I'm Attorney Everett West, a former municipal court judge. Now I'm working to be your Democratic United States Senator. This seat is being vacated by Tommy Tuberville. Department of Government efficiency cuts hurt Alabama education. It hurt institutions like University of Alabama, Alabama A&M, Auburn University, Alabama State University, and Tuskegee University. I want to stand up for Alabamians. On May 19th, vote Everett West as your Democratic United States Senator.
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10: Getting your heart broken can be really rough. It'll happen to most of us at some point in our lives. It's not just an emotional experience, it's a physical one too. Often described as getting the wind knocked out of you, a knot in your stomach, trouble sleeping. I recently spoke about this with Dr. Yoram Yovel, a psychiatrist and neuroscientist. He was on my podcast, Chasing Life. Now, he told me heartbreak doesn't have to last forever. And while your inclination might be to withdraw, isolate, and shut down, it's often the opposite of what supports healing. One of the things that helps us the most is reconnecting to other people you love. And the reverse is also true, he said. If someone you care about is struggling, don't give up on them. You hold the power to comfort loved ones that are in deep physical or emotional distress. I'm Dr. Sanjay Gupta, helping you live a better life.
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Song says it's good to be alive, but it's best to live. 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
12: When it comes to the myriad reasons people don't get enough exercise, psychologist Diana Hill has heard them all. She's the author of a new book with a great title, I Know I Should Exercise, But. On a recent episode of my podcast, Chasing Life, Hill told me the number one reason people don't exercise is because they don't feel like they have enough time. She told us that she encourages people she works with to shift from an either-or mindset to a both-and mindset. Hill herself uses time at her son's baseball game to walk around the field cheering him on, instead of sitting on the sidelines. She also recommends setting up your space at home, at work, in the car to facilitate movement. So every night before I go to bed, I lay out my workout clothes next to my bathroom sink, so they are waiting there for me as a good reminder. I'm Dr. Sanjay Gupta, helping you live a better life.
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0: Good morning, good people. It's Get Up Mornings on this fabulous Friday, May the 8th. Y'all, it's almost our anniversary. Hey, church, Get Up Church. How y'all feeling today?
1: Morning. 10 years.
0: Ooh, yeah.
2: Wow.
1: Jeez.
0: So good. So cool. Y'all, listen,
1: it's
0: Monday
1: so
0: is the
1: fast.
0: Anniversary show. I mean, it happened
1: so
0: right?
1: fast.
0: We
1: 10
0: here.
1: Years.
0: Absolutely. Griff, you got something for the people?
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0: All right, good people, coming up this hour, the Faith Walk, the birthday shout-outs, 11 minutes after the hour, plus the five things you need to know from Sybil Wilkes. But now, let us pray. Lord, I just thank you and praise you so much for your love, your strength, your power, your greatness. Thank you, Lord, for covering us and keeping us. Thank you, Lord, for giving us the victory. Thank you, Lord, for divine intervention in situations that we can't change and we can't fix. So we thank you, Lord God, for all that you are in us and through us. Lord, I thank you that we'll walk through this day, keeping our minds stayed on you, and you'll keep us in perfect peace. Thank you for the joy of the Lord. That is our strength, Lord Jesus. We give you all praise, glory, and honor. In your mighty name I pray. Thank God. Amen.
1: Amen.
0: Amen. All right, good people. We got great music on the way this hour. Let's see. Music from Mary Mary, Marette Brown Clark, and JJ Harrison. Here's Tanya Nolan with Blessings on Get Up Mornings. Rain down on-

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4: It's Sybil Wilkes with what we need to know. President Trump escalated his feud with House Minority Leader Hakeem Jeffries Thursday, calling for the top Democrat to be charged with inciting violence. The president claims that Leader Jeffries' maximum warfare rhetoric directly encouraged the recent security breach and assassination attempt at the White House Correspondents' Dinner. Tennessee Republicans officially passed a new congressional map that carves up the majority black district in Memphis to improve GOP electoral odds. This move marks Tennessee as the first state to successfully redraw its boundaries following a Supreme Court ruling that significantly weakened federal Voting Rights Act protections. Protesters flooded the state capitol with shouts of "No Jim Crow," while Democratic lawmakers locked arms in a silent demonstration against the newly drawn lines. From our Buy Black 365 file, the U.S. Black Chambers launched the USBC 360-degree accelerator to provide essential growth support for Black-owned brands in the consumer goods industry. This 12-week program offers participants professional mentorship, strategic scaling advice, and access to critical grant funding of up to $100,000. The initiative arrives at a pivotal moment for minority entrepreneurs as many traditional diversity-focused funding sources continue to shrink nationwide. From our good news file, the Muhammad Ali Center is honoring the 10th anniversary of the greatest passing by launching a global day of compassion on June 3rd. This inaugural day of service invites schools, faith groups, and corporations in cities across the nation to participate in coordinated acts of community outreach. Organizers hope this event will cement Mr. Ali's legacy of humanitarianism by turning his belief in service into an annual worldwide tradition. I'm Sybil Wilkes. Be informed, be empowered.
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3: Man, let me just tell you, number one, I Hate the Homies episode 169 is out right now. I did something different. You're going to want to listen to this one. I let the fans talk. Yes, sir. And speaking of the fans talking, last night in the NBA, Detroit goes up 2-0 against the land after beating Cleveland 107-97. Donovan Mitchell led all scorers with 31 in a loss. Let me tell you something. Detroit, what up, though? And then in the second game, it's Shai Gilgeous-Alexander and his Oklahoma City Thunder topping the Lakers again, 125-107. Oklahoma up 2-0 in that series in the NHL Stanley Cups. Carolina Hurricane put that Category 5 whooping on the Philadelphia Flyers 4-1. Carolina up 3-0. Philly can't do nothing. And tonight in New York at the Philadelphia 76ers, Philly is down 2-0 in that series. And then San Antonio at Minnesota, that series is tied 1-1. I'm Griff, and that's your quick sports minute. Commander Shura with the birthdays.
6: Thank you, Griff. If you're celebrating your birthday, you're celebrating today with Philip Bailey. Also, I have a special birthday shout out to Lady Diana Banks. That's my cousin. Pastor Bobby Hicks, artist Ryan Jackson, my aunt Debbie Harmon, and gospel artist Steve Crawford. And if it's your birthday, well, the birthday shout outs are coming up in 15 minutes. You'll get a chance to shout your birthday out on Get Up Mornings with Erica Campbell.
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24: There's something I'd like to talk to you about today, something that's been circulating on the internet that's become a real problem. Deep fake videos of me endorsing products that I've never even heard of and I have no relationship with whatsoever. Let me tell you clearly, these videos are scams. They are designed to take your money. Now, a couple things you should keep in mind. If something sounds too good to be true, it probably is. When you look at these videos, if they don't seem natural, if there's something off about them, the audio or the video, it's probably AI generated. And if you come across something that does pique your interest, see if you can find evidence of it from other sources. I promise you this, if I discover something incredible that you need to know about, I'm going to talk about it somewhere that you can easily find, not on some shady social media site. I'm Dr. Sanjay Gupta, helping you live a better life.
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3: Yes, it is time for the Faith Walk of the Day. And today I want to go to Philippians 4 and 8. Finally, brothers, whatever is true, whatever is honorable, whatever is just, whatever is pure, whatever is lovely, whatever is commendable, if there is any excellence, if there is anything worthy of praise, think about these things. Listen, what are you thinking about? What do you think about most often? What is your reoccurring thought pattern and process? The scripture clearly tells us what to keep our mind on. Then it also says he'll keep you in perfect peace whose mind is stayed on him. And so if your mind is troubled, what are you thinking about and how can you surrender that thought to the Father? Scripture gives you a play-by-play, line-by-line. Then it tells you the result of thinking on these good things and what happens when you do that. I want us to understand the power of your thoughts. That's the only place the enemy comes to whisper lies to you. That's the only place he comes to try to keep things a secret. And what does the enemy do with secrets? He uses them to destroy you. So let's keep our mind on God. Let's keep our mind on what is true, what is honorable, what is just, what is pure, lovely, commendable. And if there's anything excellent, our God is an excellent. If there's anything worthy of praise, let's give God praise in all we do. I promise you, it is possible to keep your mind right. And I want to help us all do a better job because the enemy's always trying to stress us out, overwhelm us, make us think about stuff that we can't control, we can't fix, and we can't change. So why not just keep our mind on Jesus? That's a song we would sing. Keep your mind on Jesus. He will answer prayer. And it is true. I've seen it to be true in my life. So today I want you to think up, live up, walk up with a upward kind of expectation of who God is and what he's doing in your life. All right. I love you and I mean it. That is the Faith Walk of the Day, good people. That is Philippians 4, 8 through 9. Get into it. Let the word bless your life. All right. Now it's birthday shout out time. 877-242-2426. 877-242-2426. Give us a call. Let's get up morning.

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22: You know, I watched a video the other day about kids getting landlines at home. We haven't had a landline in my house in I can't even tell you how long. But seeing these parents about my age being teleported back to their own childhoods, a simpler time before screens, was really powerful. And as for the kids, They sat and had conversations with their grandparents without multitasking or being distracted by a screen. I thought this was a great way to have kids stay in touch with family members and friends without getting sucked into the smartphone era too young. Of course, you need other people close by to hop on board as well if this is something that's going to work. Perhaps most important, I realized, these relics can be a great conversation starter with your children. You can talk about what it really means to be connected in this day and age. Things have changed a lot. I'm Dr. Sanjay Gupta, helping you live a better life.
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5: Brother Griff, can you hit me with the tambourine? Well, it's birthday shout out time. I said it, birthday. Birthday. Birthday shout out time. All right, who's on the line today?
6: Okay, my name is Billy Middleton. I'm calling from Columbia, South Carolina. And I want to send a happy birthday out to my wife, Sherelle Middleton, who is no longer with us, who is resting in the Lord. I just want to tell her, love you, darling, and happy birthday. Thank you.
7: Good morning. This is Philip Frazier calling from the nation's capital on this faithful Friday. My birthday shout-outs are for the following. A happy birthday to my sister-in-law, Ivana Felk, who now resides in heaven. Heavenly birthday on May 9th. And on May 10th, my young cousin, Lionel Butler Jr., will be celebrating his birthday. Happy birthday. God loves you. So do I.
8: Good morning, everybody. This is Vanita Banjo calling from Huntersville, North Carolina. And I'm calling to say happy birthday to my cousin, Rodney Rocco Wilson. He'll be celebrating it tomorrow. Rodney, I love you, but God loves you more. And everybody in the Get Up Church, have a blessed and wonderful weekend. And happy Mother's Day to all mothers.
9: Hey, good morning. My name is Brother Reggie from D.C. Thank you, Erica, for that faith walk this morning. May I keep my mind stay on Jesus. I'm going through stuff and work. But my birthday shout-out goes to Second New St. Paul Baptist Church in Washington, D.C. Thank you, sweet. First of all, I'd like to give my honor to God and my pastor, Pastor Nathaniel Benjamin Jr., for his 52nd anniversary as a pastor and 19 years at Second New St. Paul Baptist Church. Also, he's retiring now, so it was retirement celebration also. And I'd like to give a shout-out to Deaconess Susan McCall and Deaconess Michael Toya from Second New St. Paul Baptist. Love y'all. Thank y'all. Been a while. Have a great day. Thank you.
10: Hi, my name is Lakeisha Polite. I'm calling from Jacksonville, Florida. I would like to give a birthday shout out to my grandson, Kylan Evans. He turned 3 on May the 4th. To my niece, Jay Heishi. Her birthday was on May the 5th. She is the big 30 now. Also to my grandson, Preston Williams. He'll be turning 6 on tomorrow on May the 9th. And also to my son, Keyshawn Hayes. He'll be turning 32 on May the 10th. God bless you. Good up morning.
11: Good morning, Get Up Church. My name is Jessica. I'm calling from Hattiesburg, Mississippi. I just want to recognize the memories of my grandmother. She was born on Mother's Day back during that time, which fell on that Sunday, but it is today, May the 8th. Her name is the late Lucille Bolton Hubbard. She would have been 110 today. We thank God for the time that we did have with her. And I want to wish everybody else that was born in the month of May, God bless you all. Happy birthday and happy Mother Day to all the mothers and even the ones that stood in as mother. God bless you all. And thank you, Get Up Church, for all that you do.
5: Thank you. Thank you. And happy birthday, everybody. Happy birthday to all of y'all. Thank you for sharing it with us today. Do we have any more birthdays in the Get Up Church?
12: Yeah, my Aunt Diana Banks. God bless you. Her birthday is today. Also, Aunt Debbie Harmon. Got a couple aunts got birthdays today. So happy birthday to them. And yeah, a little love
5: from birthday.
12: Me.
5: I love it. Happy birthday, everybody. Y'all stick around. We got more on the way. It's Get Up Morning.
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25: A better life with Dr. Sanjay Gupta.
26: In recent years, scientists have really dialed up the urgency to understand PFAS, sometimes referred to as forever chemicals because of how long they take to break down. The latest study found these chemicals may be aging men in their 50s and 60s a bit faster than men who are younger or older or women of any age. Experts we talked to said the accumulation of PFAS may lower testosterone levels in men, impair sperm quality, and increase risks of testicular and kidney cancer. Women, it seems, just seem to be able to clear PFAS faster. Now, whether you're a man or a woman, trying to limit your exposure is a great idea. 3 ways to do that. Filter your drinking water. Don't use non-stick cookware like Teflon, and avoid fast food packaging, which are sometimes coated with these chemicals. I'm Dr. Sanjay Gupta, helping you live a better life.
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0: Hello, I'm State Representative Adeline Clark, humbly asking you to go to the polls on May 19th to vote for me. Experience matters in Montgomery. 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Vote for proven leadership that listens and has the courage to put people over their own political interest. Re-elect Adeline Clark for House District 97 Representative on May 19th.
1: This is a paid political advertisement by the campaign to elect Adeline Clark. Frank Self. Sir Chairman. Get up.
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2: All right, guys, it's Fresh Word Friday, and we've taken an excerpt of the sermon from Dr. Creflo Dollar. His message, Religion Misled the Church. It's going to bless you good. Plus, the Ericaism of the day and the joys and concerns. Hey, y'all, I learned a new young people word. They say mogging when you look good in the picture.
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2: Lord, I'm trying to keep us hip, y'all. I'm going to give y'all some more, Laylee. I'm trying to find some of these young terms so we know what they talk about. 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
2: 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All right, let's get to this good gospel music. 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
5: Yes, it is time for the Fresh Word on a Friday. And y'all, we pulled an excerpt from a message from Dr. Creflo Dollar titled, Religion Misled the Church. Check it out.
6: God hates divorce. Yeah, but he doesn't hate people who get them. Because I'll be honest with you. If I was a woman and I was married to somebody that beat me up every day, divorce is on the menu. I ain't staying with you. Amen. You're crazy as hell. You don't even know how to act. I ain't staying with you. And I ain't going to get beat up 5 times before I decide that this ain't working. It ain't going to take but 1 time. Even a little flex like that. Oh, no. See? He hates divorce because he knows how it hurts his people. And if you want to know what really grieves the Holy Spirit, it's how we treat one another. Oh, I grieved the Holy Ghost because I didn't accept my call. No, you grieved the Holy Ghost because you were real nasty to that waitress that tried to serve you. How you treat one another. So God's not going to let you go because you entered into a crazy situation. Listen, let me make sure I'm saying, God ain't going to divorce you. Amen. God don't believe in divorcing you.
7: Wow.
5: I think that's so good. It's
8: that's
5: so
8: good.
5: Liberating. Mm-hmm. Very liberating for a lot of people who have lived in guilt because, you know, their marriage came to an end. I mean, you know, y'all saw the headlines a few weeks ago. It's still not an easy decision, but knowing that God is not going to hold you hostage to somebody that didn't choose you or God, you didn't choose God or me.
7: Right.
5: I am up out of here. But there are a lot of people who stay because they feel like God will be mad. So you feel like he forgives every sin, but he won't. I don't understand that. And I know there are a lot of people who build a whole denomination and there are lots of people who feel like this and stay unhappy for many years thinking this is pleasing to God. And I just disagree. Yeah. What about you, Sean?
7: That's what I was going to say based on what you've been taught. Like people have been, that's why his whole series is talking about the misleading of religion. Cause some folk taught that you cannot, you know, God doesn't honor that, and you can't get remarried, and you can't do
5: right. And if you do, then the person you marry is an adulterer.
7: Yeah, the Bible says your spouse has to die, and like they really has taken that scripture and kept people in bondage. But the whole series that Dr. Creflo Dollar did is like, you know, he says I was teaching some of this stuff, but until I got full understanding and revelation, he's like, I came to like dispel all of this stuff that has been taught in religion. So y'all, you got to know the word and got to have a relationship with the Lord so you can free yourself from some of this stuff that man has put in place.
5: Absolutely. Well,
8: I've been married multiple times and I already know. So I could have told y'all, and you could really ask my mama if you really want to be put on game.
5: It's a little bit different. A little bit different.
7: Not recommending 9 marriages, but
5: recommending. Nope.
7: Yeah.
5: Let's get some stability. Let's get some stability. Love you so much. All right, y'all, stick around. We got more on the way. It's Get Up Morning.
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10: 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Ooh, let's talk about this. Some of us heard, "I'm not ready." And instead of respecting the boundary, you treated it like a dare. You tried harder. You got creative. You stuck around hoping your consistency would change his capacity. Let me say it again. You stuck around hoping your consistency would change his capacity. But here's the truth. Love isn't supposed to feel like a campaign. You can't love someone into readiness. 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Believe what people say the first time, then act like you believe it. Now let me see you shine. There you go. 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
7: I'm Attorney Everett West, a former municipal court judge. 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I want to stand up for Alabamians. 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
22: 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Deep fake videos of me endorsing products that I've never even heard of and I have no relationship with whatsoever. Let me tell you clearly, these videos are scams. They are designed to take your money. Now, a couple things you should keep in mind. If something sounds too good to be true, it probably is. When you look at these videos, if they don't seem natural, if there's something off about them, the audio or the video, it's probably AI generated. And if you come across something that does pique your interest, see if you can find evidence of it from other sources. I promise you this, if I discover something incredible that you need to know about, I'm going to talk about it somewhere that you can easily find, not on some shady social media site. I'm Dr. Sanjay Gupta, helping you live a better life.
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4: All right, we normally do the church check-in, but it's Mother's Day weekend, so we got to shout out our mamas. I call them mommy grams, right? Shout out the mama figure in your life, the god mommy, the auntie mommies, the whoever mothers, church mothers. In fact, you know, we can tie it into church check-in because you might go to church with your mama this weekend. I don't know, but check in and love on a mommy figure in your life. So I want to celebrate my pastor, Pastor Jamie McCrimmon. My mom's gone on to be with the Lord, but she was the most amazing mom, set perfectly for me. So rest in peace to Estelle Marie Allen. Shout out your mommies today.
5: Well, let me shout out my mama, Lenore Jenkins. 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And let me shout out Lanika because her mom passed, and Mother's Days are kind of tough for people's moms passed. But I think it should be a day, and I'm only saying that because my mom is alive, but I think it's a day you should really just think about all the joy and love your mom gave you. 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
11: You know, one of the weirder things I've seen on social media lately is parents feeding their babies butter, like whole sticks of butter. They swear that it helps them feel fuller after meals and get a good night's sleep, among other things. There's actually something to this. You know, butter is full of fat, which a rapidly growing infant needs, but eating butter all the time results in, quote, boxing out other important nutrients they need as well. Spokesperson for the Academy of Nutrition and Dietetics told us she recommends half a teaspoon to a teaspoon melted and then added to a puree. Or as they get older, you can drizzle oil or melted butter over cooked vegetables, she told us. We never say just give butter by itself, and it's not the only source of fat she would recommend. avocados, hummus, fish, they are great sources of fat as well, and also great foods to introduce. I'm Dr. Sanjay Gupta, helping you live a better life.
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0: 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You won't repeat a battle, you won't repeat a battle, but he already, already won. 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He already broke through. He did it, did it, a breakthrough.
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4: All right, guys. 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
5: Hi, good morning. This is Donna calling from Jersey City. I would like to give a great big shout out to my mom, Virginia Lucille Henderson. She is home to be with the Lord, and I just want to say I love my mother so much when she was here, and I still love her to this day. I also would like to give a shout out to my First Lady, Ruby Stackhouse, to my assistant pastor, Sybil Ponda, and happy Mother's Day to all the mothers. Everyone have a great day and a great weekend in Jesus' name. Amen.
6: Dorinda Crusoe, I'm shouting out for my mom. My mom is going home to be with glory ever since 2019. And rest in peace, Mom.
7: Mimi Patterson, I'm calling from Dillon, South Carolina. I want to shout out my mom, who's no longer here, Lily Manning, and my mother-in-law, Ella Mae Futrell. Thank you.
8: My name is Deborah Mormon. I'm calling from Clinton, Maryland. And my mom is Julia Baltimore. I'd like to say happy Mother's Day. I love you very much. God bless.
9: My name is Minister Samuel Jackson, calling from Apex, North Carolina. Calling to wish my beloved, the most special woman in my entire life, my mother, Miss Ellen Davis. And my birthday is today, and my son's mother's birthday is tomorrow. And my mother also, her birthday is in this month. But I miss her like I miss life itself. Thank you.
10: Tony Miller. I'm from Atlanta, Georgia. I'm giving a shout out to my mother. She turned 84 in July, and I wish her a happy Mother's Day. And also my mother-in-law, who passed last year. My mother is Julia Mae, and my mother-in-law is Annie Davis. And thank God for both of them.
11: Good morning. My name is Kawan, and I'm from Louisiana. I want to say happy Mother's Day to my mother, Lily Todd, to my auntie, Dinah Williams, and to my church mothers, Dr. Donna Beard, elect Lady Dr. Donna Beard, and Lady Sheena McGee.
12: My name is Shelley. I'm calling from Fayetteville, New York. And my mom's not here, but I'm shouting out my mom because my children and my grandchildren is all example of her. And happy Mother's Day to Erica and Cheryl. Love them both.
4: Aw, happy Mother's Day to all of y'all, and thank you for sharing that love. 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
14: 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Happy Mother's Day, Mom.
4: 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All right, guys, stick around. 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
13: When it comes to the myriad reasons people don't get enough exercise, psychologist Diana Hill has heard them all. She's the author of a new book with a great title, I Know I Should Exercise, But. On a recent episode of my podcast, Chasing Life, Hill told me the number one reason people don't exercise is because they don't feel like they have enough time. She told us that she encourages people she works with to shift from an either-or mindset to a both-and mindset. Hill herself uses time at her son's baseball game to walk around the field cheering him on instead of sitting on the sidelines. She also recommends setting up your space at home, at work, in the car to facilitate movement. So every night before I go to bed, I lay out my workout clothes next to my bathroom sink so they are waiting there for me as a good reminder. I'm Dr. Sanjay Gupta, helping you live a better life.
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11: All right, good people, coming up this hour, we've got the music of Tony Dickerson and the Tennessee Mass Choir. Also, Cheryl will have trending topics, and Joy Taylor is on the way with the Daily Play. Music from James Fortune, Nia Allen, and Ricky Dillard. Here's Mariah Carey with Jesus I Do on Get Up Mornings.

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0: That's the Tennessee Mass Choir with the greatest of all time. And it is another great choir hit, and we love it. You produced the greatest of all time with Jason Clark and the Tennessee Mass Choir. So what made this the right message and moment for this song?
1: At the time when I wrote it, it was like one of those songs that you'd be like, well, I don't think this song is going to really hit, because he was looking for some material, and I was going through my tablets at the time. I still had tablets, and I was going through, and we couldn't find anything. Everything was good, but I was like, I got one more. He was like, well, let me hear it. And I started off playing just, you are the greatest, you are the greatest. He was like, stop. And then he was like, okay, man. The next day, he had pretty much a full track already ready for it before we recorded it.
0: Wow.
1: It caught on just like that. And so, but it was it's a time, and it's a time now where people are giving that identity or that title to so many people. And I'm not saying they're undeserving, right, but I do know that of anybody, God is the greatest of all time. He takes all of us up, and we don't compare to him.
2: Tony, you've worn so many hats, my guy, artist, songwriter, producer, and I didn't know we had this in common. We're both veterans, me from the Army, you from the Navy, but how have all those experiences made you the person you are today?
1: It's still making me mad.
2: How about that?
1: About the services, me being in the service, I was in from 94 to 98. I was on a ship. And so what happened, my father is a 30-year vet, He's no longer with us. But he did the Navy, and I was trying to find my way, and I wanted to be a man on my own, stand on my own two feet. And I had a child when I was 21, and I said, well, you know, I need to do something to take care of my child. And so I wanted to go to the Navy, and I didn't tell my father. I didn't talk to him about it, which I should have, because the recruiter told me, he said, yeah, you could be in the Navy band. So that's why I thought I was
2: going to
1: be a Navy band.
2: Hey, wait a minute, Tony. They told me I could play football, and left out that you were supposed to go to school.
0: Oh, no.
2: Those tricky recruiters, Tony.
1: Yeah, they're like, yeah, you can be in the Navy, man. I said, okay, well, tough. This is going to be perfect. But they did allow me an opportunity to go and audition, and that was before I knew how to read music, really. I knew the, you know, certain concepts of it, but I didn't know. And so when I did the audition, they were clapping their hands, snapping their fingers, patting their feet, and they said, man, yeah, you played as a star spread in the news. And they said, yeah, that was great, but you ain't play nothing on that sheet up there.
0: Hilarious.
1: Needless to say, I didn't get in the Navy band, but the rest of my time in the Navy, we had, you know, library on the ship. I taught myself how to read music. And then when I got out, I came back to Memphis and I went to college, which I didn't finish then. That was like early 2000. Guess what, you all? Next week, I'll be graduating with my Associate of Science degree.
0: Very nice.
2: Yeah. Come on.
0: Nice full circle moment. I love it. Yeah. Tony, thank you so much for being with us and sharing your story. We appreciate you. How do we stay connected to you?
1: Oh, you can stay connected with me. I'm Tony Burnshaw Dickerson on Facebook. Tony Tunes Music. That's TonyToons Music on Instagram. Yeah, and I have a website. It's TonyBDickersonMusic.com.
0: I love it. Tony Dickerson, the producer of the Tennessee Mass Choir and their latest single, The Greatest of All Time. Be sure to download it today. Tony, thank you for stopping by.
1: Thank you so very much. I enjoyed myself.
0: Absolutely awesome. All right, guys, stick around. The Get Up poll is up in just a few minutes on Get Up Mornings with me, Erica Campbell.
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19: 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It'll happen to most of us at some point in our lives. It's not just an emotional experience, it's a physical one too. Often described as getting the wind knocked out of you, a knot in your stomach, trouble sleeping. I recently spoke about this with Dr. Yoram Yovel, a psychiatrist and neuroscientist. He was on my podcast, Chasing Life. Now, he told me heartbreak doesn't have to last forever. And while your inclination might be to withdraw, isolate, and shut down, it's often the opposite of what supports healing. One of the things that helps us the most is reconnecting to other people you love. And the reverse is also true, he said. If someone you care about is struggling, don't give up on them. You hold the power to comfort loved ones that are in deep physical or emotional distress. I'm Dr. Sanjay Gupta, helping you live a better life.
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5: All right, here's what's trending. Amid protests Thursday, Republicans in Tennessee enacted a new U.S. House map that carved up a majority black district in Memphis, shaping it to the GOP's advantage as part of President Donald Trump's strategy to hold on to a slim majority in the November midterm elections. The final Senate vote unfolded as demonstrators chanted loudly in the galleries and hallways. Democratic Senator Carlene Oliver stood on her desk in the Senate chamber, holding a banner denouncing the redistricting as a Jim Crow effort, then clapping and dancing. Other Democratic senators linked arms in front of the chamber. Republican leaders quickly adjourned the special session, sending the new map onto Republican Governor Bill Lee, who promptly signed it into law. Tennessee is the first state to pass new congressional districts since a U.S. Supreme Court ruling last week significantly weakened federal Voting Rights Act protections for minorities. But more southern states could follow. Republicans in Louisiana, Alabama, and South Carolina also have taken steps towards redistricting. The court ruled that Louisiana relied too heavily on race when creating a second black majority House district as it attempted to comply with federal law. The high court's decision altered a decade-old understanding of the law, giving Republicans grounds to try to eliminate majority black districts that have elected Democrats. In other news, Joni Lamb, the co-founder and president of the prominent Texas-based Christian broadcaster Daystar, has died at the age of 65. Daystar issued a statement yesterday.

0: yesterday confirming that Lamb had died early in the morning following serious health matters that were exacerbated by a recent back injury. The Christian broadcaster noted that under her leadership, Daystar grew into one of the largest Christian television networks in the world, reaching viewers in nearly every country through satellite cable, streaming, and digital platforms. Joni Lamb was preceded in death by her first husband, Marcus Lamb, with whom she had been married for 39 years. She is survived by her second husband, Doug Weiss, and three children from her first marriage and their families. Rest in peace to Joni Lamb. All right, guys, it's Friday, and you know I got the top Billboard Airplay charts.
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0: Now, these are the songs that you're hearing right here on Get Up Mornings with Erica Campbell, and we're doing this so you can support gospel music, all right? So sitting at number five is Nia Allen with Lord, I Love You. The Group Fire with I Can Count on You at number four. Mariah Carey featuring the Clark Sisters with Jesus I Do at number three. Josh Copeland at number two with Nobody But Jesus. And sitting at the top of the Billboard Airplay charts for a second week in a row, Pastor Mike Jr. with Turn It Around. Check out the top 20. 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And if you're celebrating your birthday, you're celebrating today with Philip Bailey. You're celebrating with Diana Banks. That's my cousin, Supervisor Diana Banks. Also, Pastor Bobby Hicks and my Aunt Debbie Harmon has a birthday. Also celebrating our Healthy Ever After expert and Erica's sister, Elena Atkins. She has a birthday today. Happy birthday, Elena. And if it's your birthday, well, happy birthday from Get Up Mornings with Erica Campbell. Get up.
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7: 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The Pistons beat the Cavs 107-97 in a back-and-forth game two, and the Thunder rolled the Lakers 125-107 to take a 2-0 series lead that heads back to L.A. Now, the top seeds are doing what they're supposed to do so far, so here's what to look out for in a stacked weekend of NBA action. The Sixers are going to try and get back in the series with the Knicks, hosting Game 3 on Friday and Game 4 on Sunday. The Spurs and Wolves will be on that same Friday to Sunday cadence, but that series is locked up at 1-1 heading into the weekend. On Saturday, the Lakers host the Thunder at Crypto in what may be a must-win for LeBron and company, and the Cavs are going to try and stay in the series, hosting Game 3 in Cleveland. 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
5: A better life with Dr. Sanjay Gupta.
6: You know, one of the weirder things I've seen on social media lately is parents feeding their babies butter, like whole sticks of butter. They swear that it helps them feel fuller after meals and get a good night's sleep, among other things. There's actually something to this. You know, butter is full of fat, which a rapidly growing infant needs, but eating butter all the time results in, quote, boxing out other important nutrients they need as well. Spokesperson for the Academy of Nutrition and Dietetics told us she recommends half a teaspoon to a teaspoon melted and then added to a puree. Or as they get older, you can drizzle oil or melted butter over cooked vegetables, she told us. We never say just give butter by itself, and it's not the only source of fat she would recommend. Avocados, hummus, fish, they are great sources of fat as well. And also, great foods to introduce. I'm Dr. Sanjay Gupta, helping you live a better life.
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0: Good morning, good morning. It's Get Up Mornings, y'all. We are at the end of our time. Thank you so much for rocking with us on this fabulous Friday. We love the members of the Get Up Church. Griff, Cheryl, what'd you love about the show today?
1: I love Fridays, always impactful. So Fresh Word, of course, with Dr. Yes. Creflo Dollar. That series is really, really powerful. And Vintage Vault, Reverend James Moore.
0: Yeah.
2: I love him now.
1: You went and looked at some of his music.
2: God don't need no matches. Yes, dear me.
0: He already fired up. That's the words I'm saying. He already fired up.
1: God all by himself.
2: Right.
1: Anyway. That was good. Go ahead, guys.
0: What about you, Griff? What'd you love?
2: I love that it's Mother's Day weekend. Yes. You can still, man, even though she's not your mama, go ahead and celebrate her. How about that?
0: You wouldn't have kids without her, okay? She birthed your children. Right.
1: Look at you, Chris. Right. Come on.
0: He coming along. We working on.
1: He coming along.
2: You always got to throw in the sex part.
0: I didn't. That's not what I threw in. She committed her life to you. Can't celebrate a day that she's proud of, that she brought life into the world. Like life into the world.
1: Sex thing that convicted him, though.
2: It was definitely the sex thing. Erica said, so you just go sleep with her and then not get her nothing on a day.
0: Meanwhile, talking
2: to
0: every stranger you ever meet, you know all their details, you remember their birthday.
1: Right.
0: No, sir. We got you, Lenika. All right, guys, we're at the end of our time. Matter of fact, Griff, you pray today.
2: Father God, we thank you for this day, Lord. We thank you for this weekend, Lord. We thank you for all the moms that are here, Lord, but we especially thank you for the moms that are with you. Thank you for covering our moms, Lord. Let them know that we love them right now from heaven, Father God. It's a tough day for people this weekend, but Lord, just consume them with love and send your angels around them, Lord. And then, Lord, we thanking you in advance for 10 years of this show talking about you every day. We love you. We worship you in your holy son, Jesus' name, we pray. Amen.
0: Amen.
1: Thank you, Griff. That was dope.
0: Thank you. All right, y'all, have a most amazing day, and we'll see you on Monday. We'll be faith walking.
1: Love talking.
2: Enjoy living.
0: On Get Up Mornings. Happy Mother's Day weekend, everybody. Bye.
2: Love you, Mama. Happy Mother's Day.
0: Bye, Lily. Get up.
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10: A Better Life with Dr. Sanjay Gupta.
11: In recent years, scientists have really dialed up the urgency to understand PFAS, sometimes referred to as forever chemicals because of how long they take to break down. The latest study found these chemicals may be aging men in their 50s and 60s a bit faster than men who are younger or older or women of any age. Experts we talked to said the accumulation of PFAS may lower testosterone levels in men, impair sperm quality, and increase risks of testicular and kidney cancer. Women, it seems, just seem to be able to clear PFAS faster. Now, whether you're a man or a woman, trying to limit your exposure is a great idea. Three ways to do that. Filter your drinking water. Don't use non-stick cookware like Teflon, and avoid fast food packaging, which are sometimes coated with these chemicals. I'm Dr. Sanjay Gupta, helping you live a better life.
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1: Our Father and our God, the giver of all good and perfect gifts, once again you have spared a few of your children to see the breaking of another day, a day that we have never seen before. You have been kind enough, our Father God, to send down an angel to stand by our bedsides throughout the night, kept watch on this old heartbeat of ours, and kept our blood running warm in our veins. Then touched us this morning with your finger of love and started us out on another day's journey. My Lord, as we come today, we cannot brag about our goodness. We cannot brag about how righteous we have lived. Yet we cannot complain, my Father God, for thou hast been so good to us. Lord, as we come today, we pray that thou wouldest just lend a listening ear to the prayers of thy servants this morning. Lord, we pray today that you would accept our humble gratitude. Search our deceitful hearts, for we know that somewhere along the way we have engaged in conversations that are not worthy of your children. Somewhere along the way we've gone wrong, we've done wrong, we've gotten out of the pathway of duty. But Lord God, my Master, thou hast said in thy word that if we pray and call upon your holy and righteous name and confess our sin, that you would be just to forgive us. Blot them out today, my Lord. Cast them in yonder sea of forgetfulness, where they'll sink there somehow and dissolve and be washed on out into the seas of infinity, never to rise and trouble your children in this world, nor condemn us at yonder's judgment bar. My God, we come this morning, we pray that thou wouldest bless the sick and afflicted everywhere. Walk down the aisles of hospitals and down the hallways of institutions of suffering throughout the land. We pray, my God, that you will somehow lay your hand upon those whose fevers are running high, those who cannot turn over this morning for aching muscles, those, my Father God, whose blood have gone too high and whose hearts are out of rhythm. Lord God, somehow in some way we pray that thou wouldest visit those who are afflicted today. Stand by the bedside of the old folk in rest homes throughout the land today. Let them know that old Christians never die, that they just sleep away in thee. Bless those who are in orphan homes throughout the land. Bless the man on his job this morning who cannot see his way out of his economic condition. Bless the young woman today who rises with a dark cloud of despair hanging over her life. Let her know, my Father God, that all things are possible if she will only believe today. And, oh God, when we've done what you told us to do, we pray that we'll hear your welcome voice in the end of this life, saying, well done, thou good and faithful servant. Come on in and enjoy the glories of thy Lord. These and all of the blessings we ask in Jesus' precious name. Amen.

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2: Hey, Mobile, this is Gerald Alvin, and if you didn't know, now you know. WGOK HD2 is the spot to be at.

0: In the choir stand. Where is that? In the choir stand. Where it at?
1: In the choir stand. Where
0: is
1: that?
0: Hey!
1: In the choir stand.
0: Eddie, I want to go back to that. Gotta keep watching.
1: Where is that?
0: Do that break. One, two. Ready, you do it. Hey.

0: It's in the choir set, baby. Yes, it is. Anybody still singing the choir? Where you at, choir members? God bless you.
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0: Here are the contest rules for WGOK. 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All winners must meet eligibility requirements, and you can only win once per contest. The decision of the station will be final for awarding any prizes given away, and all state, local, federal, and other taxes and fees are the responsibility of the winner. All prizes are awarded as is and are non-transferable and cannot be exchanged. All winners agree to allow WGOK to broadcast their name and voice, recorded or live, for any reason without compensation. 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Specific rules for contests will be broadcast from time to time, and a complete set of rules for all contests will be available at 2800 Dolphin Street, Suite 104, during regular business hours.
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11: 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Let me tell you about Pinterest's first parenting trend report. Pinterest is a huge platform. 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The Global Trends and Insights lead at Pinterest told us families are thoughtfully designing childhoods rooted in creativity, intention, and meaningful experiences. One psychologist we spoke to said he sees this as a reflection of parents' desire to build core capacities in their children: resilience, curiosity, self-regulation, empathy. These things don't grow automatically, but are built through lived experience. I'm Dr. Sanjay Gupta, helping you live a better life.
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0: Hi, I'm Felicia from WGOK. 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
2: You ever wonder why the same cold virus makes some people so sick and others not sick at all? Well, according to an interesting new study out of Yale School of Medicine, one key factor is how quickly the cells in their noses, called nasal cells, respond to the virus and contain it. It's called the interferon response, and it can vary for different people. Now, when that response gets inhibited, it can trigger a different reaction, which leads to excessive mucus production and inflammation. In other words, a cold that is a lot more miserable. Of course, there are other factors at play: your genetics, any underlying conditions, immunity from vaccinations or previous infections. If you are trying really hard not to get sick, high-quality masks, they can be very effective. Also, good old-fashioned hand washing. And remember not to touch your face. I'm Dr. Sanjay Gupta, helping you live a better life.
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0: blessings. Good morning and welcome again. It's the brighter day on WGOK. Felicia's here clocking in on a beautiful Friday. We made it. It's Friday. Continuing for each and every one of you, let me just thank you in advance for sharing with us on today. Be safe in your travel. And yes, we are expecting more liquid sunshine on today, along with this great gospel music. So stay where you are musically and do be safe if you're out and about and running errands on today, okay? You're locked in to Gospel 900 WGOK. Good morning.
1: Hi, I'm Felicia from WGOK. 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
10: We are finally starting to learn more things we can do to keep our brains sharp as we age. A lot of people think crossword puzzles or Sudoku might do the trick, but the science doesn't really bear that out. What one recent study found, though, was that a certain type of brain training seems to have a significant impact on cognition as we get older. It wasn't memory or even problem-solving tasks that moved the needle. It was an interactive computerized game that tested the ability to recognize two separate images in faster and faster sequences. It's what we call a task of divided attention, in which you don't have a conscious strategy on how to improve. That's according to the study's lead author. You're just trying to do the best you can to figure out how to divide your attention. Now, the game in this study was called Double Decision. If you want to find it and try it out yourself. I'm Dr. Sanjay Gupta, helping you live a better life.

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0: Hi, I'm Felicia from WGOK. 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
7: We are finally starting to learn more things we can do to keep our brains sharp as we age. A lot of people think crossword puzzles or Sudoku might do the trick, but the science doesn't really bear that out. What one recent study found, though, was that a certain type of brain training seems to have a significant impact on cognition as we get older. It wasn't memory or even problem-solving tasks that moved the needle. It was an interactive computerized game that tested the ability to recognize two separate images in faster and faster sequences. It's what we call a task of divided attention, in which you don't have a conscious strategy on how to improve. That's according to the study's lead author. You're just trying to do the best you can to figure out how to divide your attention. Now, the game in this study was called Double Decision. If you want to find it and try it out yourself. I'm Dr. Sanjay Gupta, helping you live a better life.
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0: 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Mason Memorial Temple, Church of God in Christ, 2157 Government Street in Mobile, invite you to celebrate with them in their first annual Urshirts Anniversary, Friday, May 22nd at 6 p.m. Their special guest will be Evangelist Kim Griggs of First Church of God in Christ, Mobile. 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
1: Zacordy Cortez, he's done it again. That's his new single. And God is working on me. God is working on me. Let's pause to say a very special happy birthday to all the birthday celebrants on today. I do know I miss DJ Blaze's birthday. His day was on yesterday, but it's never too late. Happy birthday, Blaze, to you. From all of us here at Gospel 900 WGOK. Also, my co-workers, Sherry Gale, and of course, David Grayson. They celebrated their day on yesterday as well. To all the many others who celebrated their birthday. So we say happy birthday to you. This beautiful month of May brings about so many wonderful birthdays. You're tuned in to WGOK.
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9: A better life with Dr. Sanjay Gupta.
10: So-called superagers, they are an enviable segment of the population. People who are older than 80, whose brains function like someone a fraction of their age. It's true, a lot of these people have genetics on their side, but more and more research is bearing out the idea that people who practice good brain health also slow their cognitive decline. Dr. Richard Isaacson, a pioneer in the Alzheimer's space, told us that, quote, his studies have found lifestyle changes including diet, exercise, reducing stress and optimizing sleep, along with managing vascular risk factors with certain medications, can actually help grow brain areas and also reduce telltale signs of Alzheimer's, such as tau tangles and amyloid plaques. What else helps? Staying social, surrounding yourself with family and friends, and maybe even volunteering for a real sense of purpose. I'm Dr. Sanjay Gupta, helping you live a better life.
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0: in. And Lord, I love you. It's Friday. Hey, everybody, no need for stressing. You're tuned in to WGOK.
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WGOK HD2 is the spot to be at. Hey, hey. Yeah.

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We are testing equipment that can quickly warn you during emergencies. If this had been an actual emergency, an official message would have followed the alert tone. This concludes this test of the emergency alert system.

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9: There's something I'd like to talk to you about today, something that's been circulating on the internet that's become a real problem. Deep fake videos of me endorsing products that I've never even heard of and I have no relationship with whatsoever. Let me tell you clearly, these videos are scams. They are designed to take your money. Now, a couple things you should keep in mind. If something sounds too good to be true, it probably is. When you look at these videos, if they don't seem natural, if there's something off about them, the audio or the video, it's probably AI generated. And if you come across something that does pique your interest, see if you can find evidence of it from other sources. I promise you this, if I discover something incredible that you need to know about, I'm going to talk about it somewhere that you can easily find, not on some shady social media site. I'm Dr. Sanjay Gupta, helping you live a better life.
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1: 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Or at least make a good argument. I don't even like to play. I've never fought so hard to defend something I don't like.
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5: Getting your heart broken can be really rough. It'll happen to most of us at some point in our lives. It's not just an emotional experience, it's a physical one too. Often described as getting the wind knocked out of you, a knot in your stomach, trouble sleeping. I recently spoke about this with Dr. Yoram Yovel, a psychiatrist and neuroscientist. He was on my podcast, Chasing Life. Now, he told me heartbreak doesn't have to last forever. And while your inclination might be to withdraw, isolate, and shut down, it's often the opposite of what supports healing. One of the things that helps us the most is reconnecting to other people you love. And the reverse is also true, he said. If someone you care about is struggling, don't give up on them. You hold the power to comfort loved ones that are in deep physical or emotional distress. I'm Dr. Sanjay Gupta, helping you live a better life.
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And the only reason why the devil is hitting you like he's hitting you is because he has literally peeked into your future. 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

0: 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We say happy Mother's Day from all of us here at Gospel 900 WGOK. 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
14: You know, I watched a video the other day about kids getting landlines at home. We haven't had a landline in my house in I can't even tell you how long. But seeing these parents about my age being teleported back to their own childhoods, a simpler time before screens, was really powerful. And as for the kids, they sat and had conversations with their grandparents without multitasking or being distracted by a screen. I thought this was a great way to have kids stay in touch with family members and friends without getting sucked into the smartphone era too young. Of course, you need other people close by to hop on board as well if this is something that's going to work. Perhaps most important, I realized, these relics can be a great conversation starter with your children. You can talk about what it really means to be connected in this day and age. Things have changed a lot. I'm Dr. Sanjay Gupta, helping you live a better life.

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4: Bass, please. It feel like Sunday morning. Everybody clap your hands. UDP, talk to them real sweet. Tell your neighbor, I can't explain.
5: I can't explain it.
4: I couldn't if I tried.
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Lee, President and Pastor of the Mount Sinai Baptist Church of Mobile. And we thank Sister Felicia Albritton for her love and support. I am your servant, Barbara York. I bring you greetings from the National Day of Prayer, where I am the coordinator of the City of Pritchett. Bless all the listeners and the children of God today. Let us pray. Heavenly Father, we boldly come before your throne of mercy. Father, we come with a repentant heart. Father, we come to tell you thank you. We come in the name of Jesus to lift up no other name but that name, Jesus. Father, speak to your servant what you'd have me to speak today. Bless these your listeners, Father, in Jesus' name we pray. Amen. Today we're going to talk about the power of a praying mother. Coming from 1 Samuel 1 and 27, for this child I prayed, the Lord has given me my petition, which I asked of him. How many know Hannah was a praying mother? She asked the Lord for a male child, and he gave her Samuel, and she dedicated Samuel back to the Lord all his lives. Are there any praying mothers out there today? Amen. So we're talking about the power of a praying mother. A praying mother must realize that she must have a prayer life. Amen. James 5 and 16, the affectionate and fervent prayer of a righteous man availeth much. It produces effects. Jesus said, hitherto, John 16 and 24, hitherto have we asked nothing in Jesus' name that we might pray, that we might receive, that our joy be full. So a mother, a praying mother, there's power in a praying mother. As she seeks the face of God, as she leans on him and not her own understanding, as she calling on the name of Jesus for her children, for her family, for her household. Must seek God. Deuteronomy 4 and 29. But if thou shalt seek the Lord thy God, shall find him, if thou seek him with all thy heart and all thy soul. The praying mother must seek the Lord from a pure heart, a heart of love, a heart of love and full of repentance, a heart that knows that God is God, that he is the author and defender of her faith. Psalms 105 and 4, seek the Lord and his strength. Seek his face forevermore. It takes strength to raise your children, to be a mother. So you have to seek the Lord for strength. You got to lean on Jesus and not your own understanding. Proverbs 3, 5, and 6 says, lean on the Lord and not your own understanding. In all thy ways, acknowledge him, and he will direct your steps. So it's time to seek the Lord. Luke 1 and 37, for nothing is impossible with God. Parents, you must teach your children. Proverbs 22 and 6, train up a child the way he shall go, and when he is old, he will not depart from it. Mothers, teach your children, train up your children, take them to church, pray with them, teach them how to pray, teach them how to know and love God, teach them how to love you and how to love God and love others. You ought to train your children. So many times we send our children to school. The school is to educate your children and not to train them. You are to train them how to conduct themselves, how to be respectful, how to honor adults and honor you as a parent. Train up your children the way they would go, they would not depart. Correction. Your children. Correct your children at home. Teach them how to say yes, ma'am, and no, ma'am, how to respect those in authority. So many times you see parents that want to be friends to their children and not parents. You are the parent and God is going to hold you accountable. Can God trust you with these children? They are the children. They belong to God. Can he trust you with these children? He gave you these children to train up, to admonish him, to recognize him as Lord and Savior. We are to train up our children in the way that they would go. I know the law says we cannot discipline our children today, but Proverbs 13 and 24, the Bible does not lie. He that spareth his rod hateth his son, but he that loveth him, chasteneth him, corrects him, betimes or early. The earlier you train your child, the better that child will understand who God is. Nurture them. Teach them sound doctrine. Teach them the word of God. Teach them how to love the Lord thy God with all thy heart, soul, and mind. Teach them how to obey God's will. They are putting back the Ten Commandments in school. Praise God. Teach your children the Ten Commandments and explain to them what it means. Train them up, parents. We are to be stewards and good stewards over what God has given us. God says, suffer little children to come unto him
He wants the children.

0: that come unto him to know him and depart of their sin. So train your children up in the way that they would go, they will not depart. It's not the teacher's job to train your children. They are to educate your children. You are to teach them how to conduct themselves, how to behave themselves. You are to be a bright light. You may be the only Bible they see in your home. Imitate Christ. Speak what thus saith the Lord. What would Jesus do is in the Bible. Show them how to conduct themselves, how to dress appropriate like ladies, young ladies should dress, how to speak and conduct themselves, how to be a children of wisdom. Train up your children in the way that they would go. You are the parent. It's your job to train your children up, to nurture them, to bring them up in the admonishment of the Lord. Parents, we must pray without ceasing. The affectionate, fervent prayers of the righteous availeth much. That prayer time that you spend on your knees praying and calling out the name of Jesus for your family, for your children to be saved, for your children to be protected, pleading the blood of Jesus over every child and family member and loved ones. We are safe under the blood. The enemy cannot penetrate that blood as we draw the bloodline around our children, our family, and our loved ones. Mothers, be mothers. Godly mothers. Mothers like Hannah that dedicated her son back to the Lord when she received him as that male child. The mother that protects her child. Like Moses' mother, she put him out on the water so the Pharaoh's daughter would find him and raise him up that he would not be killed. Protecting your children, covering them under the blood, training them up in the way that they would go, that they would not do the things of the world. As we look and see in our world today, so many young people are being killed and destroyed. They lack the knowledge of who God is. Parents, you are to train your children. You are not their friends. You are a parent, and you must have guidelines. Those in your home must recognize who God is. You, first of all, must recognize who the Lord is. You must surrender your whole heart, soul, mind, and body to be used for God. You must yield to the leading guidance of the Holy Spirit, and then you can train your children up to hear and obey the word of God. Seeking him, it's time to seek the Lord like never before. I know correcting children is hard, but however, if not the chastisement with the B times or the rod, then take away the television, the cell phones. Make sure that they have correction, that they understand that we must have corrections and guidelines. You too must watch over what they are coming into their spirits. Even with the cell phones and the television, make sure it's family appropriate. You cannot allow these spirits to come into your children, what they're having on television and what they're teaching is not appropriate. So you must guard their eyes and their minds. Make sure that you observe and monitor what's coming into their spirits. We got to monitor what comes in our ears, our ear gates, and our eye gates. Train up your child. Cover them under the blood. Teach your children to obey you parents in the Lord. For this is right, Ephesians 6 and 1. Teach your children to obey you as a parent. Teach your children to obey those in authority. Teach them to honor thy father and mother, which is the first commandment with promise. Let the child, your child, your baby know that they must honor their parents because their life can be cut off or shortened if a disobedient child days shall be cut off. Teach them to honor their parents. Ephesians 6 and 3, that it may be well with thee and that they may live long on the earth. So obedience brings length of life on earth. Disobedience shortens their days. And we see so many young people days that are being shortened because they don't know who God is. They have not been trained. Parents, God is going to hold you accountable for not training up your children, for not teaching them sound doctrine. Ephesians 6 and 4, and ye fathers, provoke not your children to wrath, but bring them up in nurture and admonishment of the Lord. So mothers, bring your children up in the admonishment of the Lord. Teach them sound doctrine. Teach them how to obey. Teach them to love one another. The greatest commandment is to love the Lord thy God with all their hearts. Teach them to love God, and to love God is to obey God, to keep his commandments, and to love one another as Christ has loved us. Teach your children how to conduct themselves. Teach them that bullying and fighting is wrong. That they must love their schoolmates. They must love one another. Parents, you are to train up your children. Mothers, you must have a strong prayer life, an obedient life, a surrendered life unto God, that you will do that which is pleasing in the sight of the Lord. Parents, seek the Lord. Seek him while he may be found. Early seekers, Proverbs 18 and 17, I love them that love me, and those that seek me early shall find me. Seek him in guiding and leading your children. Seek him to lead your life, because you don't know which way to go. Teach your children to walk in total obedience. You, parent, may be the only Bible they see. Be a bright light. Imitate Jesus before your children. Let them see the God in you. Let them see that the love of Christ in you. You be the example. You obey God, and they will obey God. Train them up, even at 2 years old. The children that are coming are wiser today. Begin to train them. Even in the womb, you can teach your children and pray to your children. Pray for your children. Teach them about the Lord from the womb. You have that authority. You have that power to train up your children, even from the womb. Teaching them to walk in the commandments of God. Being a powerful prayer warrior, interceding. You standing before a holy God, interceding for your children. That's an honor that God has given us. He given you power with the Holy Ghost. He said, after that, the Holy Ghost has come upon you. You shall have power. You got power over the enemy. You're seated with Jesus in heavenly places. Luke 10:19 says, behold, I give you power over all the enemy. You have the authority over your household. Take the authority that God has given us. We are joint heirs with Jesus Christ. We are more than conquerors through him that loves us. The battle is not yours, it's the Lord. It's a battle. It can be strength. It can be stressing to be a mother or a parent. But we can't do anything without Jesus. But he said, call on him. I will direct your steps. I will teach you in the way to go. I will guide you with my own eyes. Acknowledge me. I'm the way, the truth, and the light. Parents, call on Jesus. He will answer you while you're yet praying. Seek his face. He said, ask, seek, and knock. When you ask, there's no delay. When you're seeking, there may be a delay. But when you're knocking, you're persevering. Got to persevere for those children to grow up, to be children of God, to be wise, to walk in wisdom, to do the thing that please God, to be a productive citizen as you train them up in the way that they will go. This is the word of God for the people of God. Bless you today.
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0: The brighter day on WGOK, and yes, God is able. God is able. You're tuned in to WGOK. 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Program is dedicated to you. We've got Bill Sawyer and the Christian Tabernacle Choir and Jesus Keep Me Near the Cross. 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
8: You know, one of the weirder things I've seen on social media lately is parents feeding their babies butter. Like whole sticks of butter. They swear that it helps them feel fuller after meals and get a good night's sleep, among other things. There's actually something to this. You know, butter is full of fat, which a rapidly growing infant needs, but eating butter all the time results in, quote, boxing out other important nutrients they need as well. Spokesperson for the Academy of Nutrition and Dietetics told us she recommends half a teaspoon to a teaspoon melted and then added to a puree. Or as they get older, you can drizzle oil or melted butter over cooked vegetables, she told us. We never say just give butter by itself, and it's not the only source of fat she would recommend. Avocados, hummus, fish, they are great sources of fat as well, and also great foods to introduce. I'm Dr. Sanjay Gupta, helping you live a better life.
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0: You're tuned in to Gospel 900 WGOK. We call this Memory Lane on the brighter day. Please keep in your prayers on today. The Blakely and the Ephraim family and the passing of Myron Blakely, especially for his mom, Cortilda Blakely, and his sister, Rhonda Blakely Adams. Also for the Aunt Melvina Ephraim Robertson program. It's dedicated to you today from Bunchy and Tasha and the entire Johnston family. And know that we are praying for you here at WGOK. For all of our bereaved families, we are remembering each and every one of you in our hearts and in our prayers. 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We're expecting more liquid sunshine. 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

0: WGOK and Jason Singleton. Jesus bless my soul. It's the brighter day. I gotta remind you of that because it's an overcast on the outside, liquid sunshine, but it's still a brighter day. We're continuing. Want to pass on to you the mothers of the St. John's Deliverance Temple Incorporated, inviting you to come on out and be with them during their annual Mother's Talent Program. Now, that's going to be held on Monday, May 11th, 7 p.m. The doors will open. The celebration begins around 7:30 p.m. And presentations will be given to the youngest mother, the oldest mother, and the mother with the most children, and the grandmother with the most grandchildren. St. John's Deliverance Temple is located 2621 Ralston Road here in this beautiful city we call Mobile. And, of course, Pastor Terrence Perkins. For the entire St. John's Deliverance family on today, know that we love you. Thank God for you on today. Stay where you are. More on the way from WGOK.
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11: So-called superagers, they are an enviable segment of the population. People who are older than 80, whose brains function like someone a fraction of their age. It's true, a lot of these people have genetics on their side, but more and more research is bearing out the idea that people who practice good brain health also slow their cognitive decline. Dr. Richard Isaacson, a pioneer in the Alzheimer's space, told us that, quote, his studies have found lifestyle changes including diet, exercise, reducing stress and optimizing sleep, along with managing vascular risk factors with certain medications, can actually help grow brain areas and also reduce telltale signs of Alzheimer's, such as tau tangles and amyloid plaques. What else helps? Staying social, surrounding yourself with family and friends, and maybe even volunteering for a real sense of purpose. I'm Dr. Sanjay Gupta, helping you live a better life.
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6: Hi, this is Donnie McClurkin, and I've got an inspirational message just for you. So many people think that it's so hard to hear from God and to get in touch with God. But I want you to know, He's just a prayer away, just that close to you. When you call on His name out of a sincere heart, God's ears are open to your cry. No matter whether it's for salvation, whether it's for some help, whether it's for support, whether it's just to worship, God's ears are open to your cry. That's the kind of God that He is. You don't have to jump through hoops in order for Him to pay attention to you. No, He hears you even before you call His name. And at the mention of His name, there are great wonders, there are great miracles. So don't you ever be so despondent that you forget that Jesus is just that close to you. Call His name. Obey Him. Live holy. Call His name. And the Bible said He will say, "Here I am." He's just that close to you.
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You know, all too soon, seemingly our children grow up overnight. They get married, some of them go to college. They move away from home to New York and Chicago and other places. But the saddest thing about it is that they forget that they have a darling mother back home. So it is, I'm thinking about a young man who left and moved away to Germany. And while he was there, he was critically wounded, so much so that the doctor said that he never would walk again. He had braces on his legs, and

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0: Gospel 900 WGOK, you're tuned in to the brighter day. Memory Lane just about to bring it to a close for today. I started out with the victory and I shall finish with the victory. For each and every one of you today, thank you so kindly for joining us. Program today dedicated to all of our bereaved families. We're remembering our sick and shut-ins on today. If you're celebrating a special occasion, we celebrate you today here on Gospel 900 WGOK. Let me pause and say happy birthday. Stephanie Hicks will celebrate her day on Saturday. Stephanie, happy birthday to you from Sister Jessie Mae Davis. Also, we want to say happy 16th year wedding anniversary to my pastor and her husband on today, Pastor Roslyn Amos. First gentleman, Brother William Amos, we say happy anniversary to you from the St. Stephen AME Church family. And congratulations are in order for all of our graduates everywhere. We want to pause right now and say congratulations to Dorsey Lewis. Now, Dorsey is the granddaughter of Pastor and Sister Powell of the Cedar Street Baptist Church. And we want to say congratulations to you, Dorsey. I understand she graduated from law school on yesterday, I believe. But we are celebrating you on today. As we prepare to leave you, bus drivers, van drivers, traffic officers, and carpoolers, be safe in your travel on today. And y'all be mindful of them as you travel as well. Keep in mind, school will be out not long from now. And I still have little ones who walk home from school. So be safe. You got to be there at a certain time. Leave in enough time to arrive on time, okay? It's Friday, so everybody's excited about that. Plus, we've got that liquid sunshine going on. Monday morning, if it's God's will, we'll be right back here for another edition of The Brighter Day. Let me say happy Mother's Day once again to all the beautiful mothers. Happy Mother's Day to you and to all of our moms who are resting in the bosom of the Lord. We remember them in a special way on today. Have yourself a lovely, blessed, safe rest of the day and do it on purpose. You're tuned in to WGOK.
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7: In recent years, scientists have really dialed up the urgency to understand PFAS, sometimes referred to as forever chemicals because of how long they take to break down. The latest study found these chemicals may be aging men in their 50s and 60s a bit faster than men who are younger or older or women of any age. Experts we talked to said the accumulation of PFAS may lower testosterone levels in men, impair sperm quality, and increase risks of testicular and kidney cancer. Women, it seems, just seem to be able to clear PFAS faster. Now, whether you're a man or a woman, trying to limit your exposure is a great idea. Three ways to do that. Filter your drinking water. 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I'm Dr. Sanjay Gupta, helping you live a better life.
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1: Put your hands on it. Hands on it. I bet you won't put your hands on it. All right. I'm going to try it like this.

Love Never Fails. That's music of Fred Hammond in the choir room. Kicking things off, here's Melvin Criswell III and God Is on the Afternoon Delight, Gospel 900 WGOK.

John P. Key and the Church Medley is happening here on this afternoon, on this Friday, the Fly Day. Let's have a little church, y'all. We're going to have a day today. You continue to stay there, don't go anywhere, because it's the day the Lord has made. We're rejoicing and we're glad in this day.

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10: We are finally starting to learn more things we can do to keep our brains sharp as we age. A lot of people think crossword puzzles or Sudoku might do the trick, but the science doesn't really bear that out. What one recent study found, though, was that a certain type of brain training seems to have a significant impact on cognition as we get older. It wasn't memory or even problem-solving tasks that moved the needle. It was an interactive computerized game that tested the ability to recognize two separate images in faster and faster sequences. It's what we call a task of divided attention, in which you don't have a conscious strategy on how to improve. That's according to the study's lead author. You're just trying to do the best you can to figure out how to divide your attention. Now, the game in this study was called Double Decision, if you want to find it and try it out yourself. I'm Dr. Sanjay Gupta, helping you live a better life.

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10: You and I have never met, but I'm willing to bet that there is something you would like to do, but you feel like you can't, that it's too hard, that you don't deserve it. A colleague of mine recently told me about this new book called Brave Shift, 30 Mindset Changes to Transform Your Life. It's written by a woman named Michelle Carrer. Carrer says the one thing most people forget when they set a goal is to attach a reason to it. Having that reason is big, because when you don't want to do something that's necessary to reach your goal, you can go back to your reason to find the motivation you need. Try to frame your goal as something you want to achieve, as opposed to being a bad part of yourself that you want to change. That will make you more likely to succeed, as will asking for help. All of us need it, and it makes people feel good to help you achieve your goals. I'm Dr. Sanjay Gupta, helping you live a better life.
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0: Ty Tribbett on the Afternoon Delight, Holy One, on your number one, Gospel 900 WGOK. Jabari Johnson is on deck with Can't Stop, Tasha Cobbs Leonard and John Legend Church, Zach Williams and One Accord along with Lil Pie, Jesus I'll Never Forget, is on the way on the Afternoon Delights, Gospel 900 WGOK.
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9: A Better Life with Dr. Sanjay Gupta.
10: In recent years, scientists have really dialed up the urgency to understand PFAS, sometimes referred to as forever chemicals because of how long they take to break down. The latest study found these chemicals may be aging men in their 50s and 60s a bit faster than men who are younger or older or women of any age. Experts we talked to said the accumulation of PFAS may lower testosterone levels in men, impair sperm quality, and increase risks of testicular and kidney cancer. Women, it seems, just seem to be able to clear PFAS faster. Now, whether you're a man or a woman, trying to limit your exposure is a great idea. Three ways to do that. Filter your drinking water. Don't use non-stick cookware like Teflon, and avoid fast food packaging, which are sometimes coated with these chemicals. I'm Dr. Sanjay Gupta, helping you live a better life.

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0: Well, I look to see you there. And, of course, we're going to be sharing Gospel 900 WGOK. We'll be partnering with Yvonne Reed Matthews and New Image and Youth on the Winning Side. As we do every year, make sure you be there. Keep it locked in over here, and we'll let you know what's going on in your ear. Let's go. The Group Fire is on the way, and I Can Count on You, as well as Red Hands and Walking. Tasha Cobbs Lynn are going to come back and do another one called In Spite of Me. Is all on the way on the Afternoon Delight. Gospel 900 WGOK.
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8: Sometimes you can tell a lot about what someone wants to do offline by looking at what they do online. Let me tell you about Pinterest's first parenting trend report. Pinterest is a huge platform. They have 600 million monthly users, 80 billion searches per month. The report found a shift from the iPad kid era to now, when parents are actually more interested in real-world adventures and hands-on activities. The global trends and insights lead at Pinterest told us families are thoughtfully designing childhoods rooted in creativity, intention, and meaningful experiences. One psychologist we spoke to said he sees this as a reflection of parents' desire to build core capacities in their children: resilience, curiosity, self-regulation, empathy. These things don't grow automatically, but are built through lived experience. I'm Dr. Sanjay Gupta, helping you live a better life.
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Hey, Lachey Knox and Ernest Pugh, and right there, here he is, Tamela Mann, right here. You deserve to win on the Afternoon Delight, Gospel 900 WGOK.

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Gospel 900 WTOK, Zach Williams and One Accord on the Afternoon Delight. Hosanna, as we continue here to bless his name. Jonathan McReynolds and Marvin.

0: 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The Hammer Alley Podcast, an 80s flashback mockumentary. 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
6: There's something I'd like to talk to you about today, something that's been circulating on the internet that's become a real problem. 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Let me tell you clearly, these videos are scams. They are designed to take your money. Now, a couple things you should keep in mind. If something sounds too good to be true, it probably is. When you look at these videos, if they don't seem natural, if there's something off about them, the audio or the video, it's probably AI generated. And if you come across something that does pique your interest, see if you can find evidence of it from other sources. I promise you this, if I discover something incredible that you need to know about, I'm going to talk about it somewhere that you can easily find, not on some shady social media site. I'm Dr. Sanjay Gupta, helping you live a better life.
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0: You're right now traffic, and once again we are dealing with an accident this afternoon. You're going to find that on Airport Boulevard just west of Bel Air Boulevard. Looks like that was a vehicle that left the road and is currently in a flooded ditch, so make sure you use caution if you'll be traveling through there till they get that moved out of the way. We're also dealing with a lot of heavy traffic on I-10 in both directions as you make your way across the Bayway coming to and from Baldwin County. Then we're also looking at a lot of heavy traffic as we make our way along Highway 98 between Daphne and Fairhope in Baldwin County as well. I'm Stacy Knowles, right now traffic.
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0: making all things new. Music of Jason Nelson on the Afternoon Delight. We're giving you old and new. More great music on the way from Tanya Nolan and Blessings. Chicago Mass Choir, Thank You. I like that song. And, of course, Ricky Dillard, New G, There Is No Way. On the Afternoon Delight, Gospel 900 WGOK.
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6: You know, one of the weirder things I've seen on social media lately is parents feeding their babies butter, like whole sticks of butter. They swear that it helps them feel fuller after meals and get a good night's sleep, among other things. There's actually something to this. You know, butter is full of fat, which a rapidly growing infant needs, but eating butter all the time results in, quote, boxing out other important nutrients they need as well. Spokesperson for the Academy of Nutrition and Dietetics told us she recommends half a teaspoon to a teaspoon melted and then added to a puree. Or as they get older, you can drizzle oil or melted butter over cooked vegetables, she told us. We never say just give butter by itself, and it's not the only source of fat she would recommend. Avocados, hummus, fish, they are great sources of fat as well. And also, great foods to introduce. I'm Dr. Sanjay Gupta, helping you live a better life.
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0: You're Not Finished. Anthony Evans, Caleb Carson's here on the Afternoon Delight. No, we're not finished. I got a little bit more to go, but I'll be finishing in a little while. Songhouse Music, along with Maverick City, is on the way with Well, Well, Well, as well as Rudy Currents and God Don't Cancel Me. Also, Diane Rosario and Still on the Throne is on the way on the Afternoon Delight. 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
2: We are finally starting to learn more things we can do to keep our brains sharp as we age. A lot of people think crossword puzzles or Sudoku might do the trick, but the science doesn't really bear that out. What one recent study found, though, was that a certain type of brain training seems to have a significant impact on cognition as we get older. It wasn't memory or even problem-solving tasks that moved the needle. It was an interactive computerized game that tested the ability to recognize two separate images in faster and faster sequences. It's what we call a task of divided attention, in which you don't have a conscious strategy on how to improve. That's according to the study's lead author. You're just trying to do the best you can to figure out how to divide your attention. Now, the game in this study was called Double Decision. If you want to find it and try it out yourself. I'm Dr. Sanjay Gupta, helping you live a better life.
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0: to right now traffic, and we have several accidents we're dealing with. First of all, we have a crash on I-10 westbound at the Mississippi-Alabama state line. We're also dealing with some accidents on Airport Boulevard. There's an accident between I-65 and Bel Air. Also, another accident between University and McGregor, and then we're dealing with a crash between Florida Street and Dolphin Island Parkway on Airport Boulevard. We also have a crash that's affecting I-65, both northbound and southbound lanes at Spring Hill Avenue, so be careful there. I'm Stacy Knowles, right now traffic.
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7: Getting your heart broken can be really rough. It'll happen to most of us at some point in our lives. It's not just an emotional experience, it's a physical one too. Often described as getting the wind knocked out of you, a knot in your stomach, trouble sleeping. I recently spoke about this with Dr. Yoram Yovel, a psychiatrist and neuroscientist. He was on my podcast, Chasing Life. Now, he told me heartbreak doesn't have to last forever. And while your inclination might be to withdraw, isolate, and shut down, it's often the opposite of what supports healing. One of the things that helps us the most is reconnecting to other people you love. And the reverse is also true, he said. If someone you care about is struggling, don't give up on them. You hold the power to comfort loved ones that are in deep physical or emotional distress. I'm Dr. Sanjay Gupta, helping you live a better life.
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Play every day just for you. And today ain't gonna be no different. Ain't gonna be no different. You've got music lined up that's gonna bless your heart, as it always does. And we've got our praise break today set and ready. DJ T-Storm is ready and raring to go. We've got our inspirational moment. We've got Friday Funnies. And I listened to this before I came on. Chris Tucker, boy, good God almighty. He's not just a friend of mine. He is one of the greatest comedians. Chris Tucker's bringing us our Friday Funnies today. And I want you to remember that this weekend is going to be Mother's Day. Hallelujah. Mother's Day. But let's get this show started. Call somebody up and let them know, as we walk our way into Mother's Day, that the new Donnie McClurkin Show is on the

0: That was Josh Copeland. And before that, you heard Open Door Season. Now, let me say this about Josh Copeland. Now, he's new on the scene, but that boy can sing. I'm going to meet him one day. That young man is a singer. And now it's time for our flashback song of the day.
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0: And today I'm taking you back to the year 1993, 33 years ago. Now, in the year 1993, The X-Files premiered on Fox Network. I've never watched one of those shows, not one of The X-Files. Never had any interest in it. But I just want to let you all X-File fans know, it got its start 33 years ago in 1993. But one thing I am a fan of is the Canton Spirituals. And they broke into 1993 with this song, Hello Mother. And this is for every one of you mothers leading into Mother's Day. Canton Spirituals, Hello Mother.
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0: That was the Grammy Award winning Darryl Walls with the song Able. Congratulations again, Darryl. God bless you, man. And before that, we heard the Canton Spirituals with Hello Mother. And y'all better get your mother something great. My mother and my grandmother are gone. Y'all better get your mama something great. I ain't playing with y'all. Right now, I've got to take a break. But when I come back, we've got our Friday Funnies waiting for you, waiting for you. And I want you to remember, in just 15 more days, we will be in our spring concert. Haven't done a concert in over a year. And we're bringing together every one of the singers that have ever sung with me. And we're going to take a walk and a journey through my musical history, ending in the wonderful debut of the new album, finally, Donnie McClurkin. You don't want to miss this. It's going to be on Saturday, May the 23rd at Perfecting Faith Church at 7 p.m. So put that on your calendar, child. Put it on your calendar in Jesus' name. Now, don't go anywhere. We're going to take a break, but we'll be right back with more of the new Donnie McClurkin Show right after this.
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3: Sometimes you can tell a lot about what someone wants to do offline by looking at what they do online. Let me tell you about Pinterest's first parenting trend report. Pinterest is a huge platform. They have 600 million monthly users, 80 billion searches per month. The report found a shift from the iPad kid era to now, when parents are actually more interested in real-world adventures and hands-on activities. The Global Trends and Insights lead at Pinterest told us families are thoughtfully designing childhoods rooted in creativity, intention, and meaningful experiences. One psychologist we spoke to said he sees this as a reflection of parents' desire to build core capacities in their children: resilience, curiosity, self-regulation, empathy. These things don't grow automatically, but are built through lived experience. I'm Dr. Sanjay Gupta, helping you live a better life.
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0: everybody. Welcome back to the new Donnie McClurkin Show. Listen, let's keep this music going. Here's Jonathan McReynolds, one of the singingest, songwritingest, producingest musical brothers you ever want to meet. Jonathan McReynolds with Able.
1: You're more than able.

0: That was Jonathan McReynolds. Now it's time for you to take your medicine. It's time for every one of you to take your medicine. The Bible says that a merry heart does good, just like a medicine. Some of y'all are down in the doldrums and you're down in depression. Well, this one is just for you, and somebody just wants to laugh because you love smiling. This is just for you. Our Friday funnies with none other than my friend, my brother, Chris Tucker. If y'all ready to get your laugh on, here we go. Hit it, Chris.
1: My mama, man, she didn't play, man. My mama made us go to church. Made us. We didn't even sin yet. We still had to go to church. Now get up, you are going to church. Mama, can't the preacher come here sometimes? We always going to him. He can preach on the kitchen table, mama. Get up, you are going to church. Make me sick. Make me late. She always talking about we making her late. And she ain't dressed neither. Walking around with her bra on. You are making me late. I can't get dressed fooling around with y'all. You can't get dressed because you ain't dressed, mama. You late too. We just a late family. Making me sick. She be mad at us every Sunday. She fix us some breakfast. She wouldn't fix us nothing. She be mad at us. We be so late, she got to eat it in the car. She come to the car with her food. And one time she brought it to the car and gave it to me to hold, but I didn't hear what she said, and I thought she was giving it to me. And I ate my mama breakfast, man. I ain't never seen her this mad before. All I heard was here. I didn't hear hold this. I didn't hear that.
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0: Tina and Erica Campbell, better known as Mary Mary, featuring Kiara Sheard with God in Me. Now, I've got to take a break, but when I come back, I think DJ T-Storm's ready, y'all. I think you're ready. I think you're ready. Glory to God. He's smiling. He's ready. And we've got a praise break set up just for every single one of you. So stick and stay. More of the new Donnie McClurkin Show to go right after this.
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3: When it comes to the myriad reasons people don't get enough exercise, psychologist Diana Hill has heard them all. She's the author of a new book with a great title, I Know I Should Exercise, But. On a recent episode of my podcast, Chasing Life, Hill told me the number one reason people don't exercise is because they don't feel like they have enough time. She told us that she encourages people she works with to shift from an either-or mindset to a both-and mindset. Hill herself uses time at her son's baseball game to walk around the field cheering him on instead of sitting on the sidelines. She also recommends setting up your space at home, at work, in the car to facilitate movement. So every night before I go to bed, I lay out my workout clothes next to my bathroom sink so they are waiting there for me as a good reminder. I'm Dr. Sanjay Gupta, helping you live a better life.
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Welcome back to the new Donnie McClurkin Show. Yeah, you're smiling, I know, because you know what time it is. It's time for our praise break, and we've got the one and only DJ T-Storm ready to give you that praise break that's going to get you going. All of this starts right now, DJ T-Storm. Hit it!

0: DJ T-Storm at The Real T-Storm on all socials, especially on that Instagram. Big shout out to those who've been following me on there. Mary D. Suzette. Also, Pedro Torres Jr. Page Mike Maker. And Betsy Love for Life, man. I appreciate the follow, man. Listen, I'm going to wish a very happy Mother's Day to my mom, my wife, my aunties, and all the aunties and moms out there, and the people that may have unfortunately lost their mom, man. Listen, my prayers go out to you. If you can, do something to celebrate their memory this weekend, okay? Grace and peace.
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2: That was a mix I never heard before. That is a praise break classic, boy. I hope y'all enjoyed it like I did. I hope you did. But now, you know what time it is. You know what time it is. It's time for our shout-outs. And I think we've got some good shout-outs today, some real sensitive shout-outs today. So if you've got a shout-out that you want to leave for all of us to hear, well, please do so, because I'm telling you, sometimes shout-outs really minister to me, and I know that they minister to 5 million people listening. You can call us at 1-888-420-7710. That's 1-888-420-7710, and leave your shout-out. And remember, when you do, leave your name. What did I say? Leave your name. What did I say? Leave your name. Leave where you're calling from and who you're giving this beautiful shout out to. Make it sensitive. Make it sweet. Make it powerful. Make it sound something like this. Shout that thing.
3: This is Kiki B from Louisville, Kentucky. I wanted to give a shout out to Joe Thomas, a.k.a. Coach Joe, for being not only my other half, but my patient half. Thank you for being there for me even when I don't make things easy. I want to give a shout out to my children, Chantel, Tiana, Tanaya, Takara, and AJ, all of my grandchildren. And I also want to give a shout out to God for doing what you're doing and blending mine and Joe's family. Thank you. And everybody, have a blessed day.
2: Kiki, God bless you. God bless your family. That blended family was ordained by God. Cherish it. Love your husband. Love your children and your husband's children who are now your children. God bless you and keep you. And keep me in your prayers too. Give my love to your family. All right, who's next? Shout that thing out.
4: I'm going to shout that thing out to my mother, to my son, my granddaughter. This is Christina from Boston, Massachusetts. Giving y'all a shout out. I love you all. The Love Family. God bless you guys.
2: Well, you just go ahead, Christina. Shout that thing out. I love your character. I love your approach with this thing. You got swag, girl. You got some swag. Thank you so much, all the way from Boston, Massachusetts. Thank you so much, my dearest. Give my love to your family. That was great. Now, who's next? Shout that thing out.
5: Giving a shout out to my son, Patrick Parks. Theology, serve God, work hard. Thank you, son. Happy birthday. This is your mom. Giving a shout out to Sharon Freeman. Giving a shout out to Reverend Yancey. Giving a shout out to Sylvester Pope. My niece, Bria Benton. Happy birthday. This is y'all mom.
2: Well, I'm glad they know who you are, because we don't know who you are. Because you didn't give your name, but you did give a great shout out. And I thank you so much, my dear. And bless you and your family. God bless you and God favor you, I pray. Now listen, if you've got a shout out that you want about 5 million people to hear, give us a call. Leave it right here at 1-888-420-7710. Now, I'm going to take another break, but when I come back, I've got an inspirational message just for you. So stick and stay. 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
15: In recent years, scientists have really dialed up the urgency to understand PFAS, sometimes referred to as forever chemicals because of how long they take to break down. The latest study found these chemicals may be aging men in their 50s and 60s a bit faster than men who are younger or older or women of any age. Experts we talked to said the accumulation of PFAS may lower testosterone levels in men, impair sperm quality, and increase risks of testicular and kidney cancer. Women, it seems, just seem to be able to clear PFAS faster. Now, whether you're a man or a woman, trying to limit your exposure is a great idea. Three ways to do that. Filter your drinking water. Don't use non-stick cookware like Teflon, and avoid fast food packaging, which are sometimes coated with these chemicals. I'm Dr. Sanjay Gupta, helping you live a better life.
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0: feature a personal note from Donnie McClurkin.
1: Hi, this is Donnie McClurkin, and I've got an inspirational message just for you. So many people think that it's so hard to hear from God and to get in touch with God. But I want you to know, He's just a prayer away, just that close to you. When you call on His name out of a sincere heart, God's ears are open to your cry. No matter whether it's for salvation, whether it's for some help, whether it's for support, whether it's just to worship, God's ears are open to your cry. That's the kind of God that He is. You don't have to jump through hoops in order for Him to pay attention to you. No, He hears you even before you call His name. And at the mention of His name, there are great wonders, there are great miracles. So don't you ever be so despondent that you forget that Jesus is just that close to you. Call His name. Obey Him. Live holy. Call His name. And the Bible said He will say, "Here I am." He's just that close to you.

0: regulation.
1: That was Fresh Start Worship with Mention. Keep Jesus first in your life, I'm telling you. Keep God first, and you will see great and mighty things happen. He will be the answer to every one of your problems. God bless you. Listen, I look forward to seeing you on May the 23rd. That's Saturday, May the 23rd. That's just 2 weeks away. It's going to be a great concert. It's going to be great to get back in front of that microphone and to sing you all the songs that we are just about to release. It all happens at Perfecting Faith Church, Freeport, New York, at 7 p.m. on Saturday, May the 23rd. Hopefully, I'll see you there. But until the next edition of the new Donnie McClurkin Show, walk in the favor of God. Have a great weekend and a happy Mother's Day.
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